That's number five, Louisville's Most Wanted, right here on B96.5, home of that young Jock Street Morning Takeover. What's happening? It's your man DJ MB Beast holding you down till 7 o'clock right here on the after party, man. This hour, let me see what we're going to be talking about, man. If you're a pickleball player, I got the place that you need to be, all right? You just got to keep your ear to the speaker because let's get through this countdown first. By the time we get to that number two range, I'm going to give you some GAMB, all right? Let's get into this number four, Louisville's Most Wanted, right here on B96.5.

B96.5, Home of That Young Jock Street Morning Takeover. That is number two. Louisville's most wanted, the hottest countdown in the city. 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It's happening July 25th. All right, so that's this week. Matter of fact, yes, it's this week. This Saturday. This Saturday is going down. Diario's Pizza and Pub in Prospect is where it will be happening at. All proceeds and benefits will be going to Kentucky Special Operation Foundation, LLC. And you can sign up right now on social media immediately. And advanced teams are open. Pickleball, pizza, and it's just all going down. All right, go to hiphopb965.com. We got all the information over there. And I'm going to tell y'all this right now. And I ain't never played it, but I guarantee I can beat a lot of you. All right? Hold it to me then. Hold it to me. Let me know. Sign me up. Number one, Louisville's Most Wanted is loading up after this. It's B96.5. I might pull up there.

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0: B96.5, Humming That Young Jock Street Morning Takeover, man. Let's do this, man. Key Glock is having fun, and he doesn't care who knows. People don't see this side of him. You know what I'm saying? I'm going to let you know after I'm talking about after these four records. Don't go nowhere. It's B96.5.
1: Yeah. Hey.

0: 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The best line is the new request line. 502-795-1965. 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
1: B96.5, Home of Dad Young Jock Street Morning Takeover. What's happening? It's your man, DJ Empty Beach. Mr. Key Glock is basically sprinkling some GAME on some of you artists, man. Check this out. So he's doing something that he's never done before, and that's let people into his life. So the build up for this Project X, he's been having camera crews follow him. You know what I'm saying? He got a nice little vlog going on his social media, but he sprinkled some game to all the artists out there that you might want to listen to. He says that he goes to a lot of his favorite clubs in all these different cities. Or whatever, right? He's got a relationship with the DJs. He allowed the DJs to break and play his music. And while they are breaking and playing his music, he is sitting there looking at the people in the club, and he's just picking up his playlist from there. He's like, all right, I see people jigging with this. I see people rocking with this. I see people shaking with this. And this is how he formulates his playlist, by going to the clubs, giving it to the DJs, and then watching how the people react. Now, I know as an artist, you probably like, hey, I done came up to many of you DJs, and I've been like, hey, can you please play my song? All right, let me tell you something right now. Where he's doing these at are strip clubs. All right, go tap in with your strip club DJs. See what it's going to take to get that live feedback from the people that you try and market to. Okay, go to a strip club. You got a better chance of getting your music played there than an actual DJ who's prime time, because you came an hour before the club party. I mean, before the club closed, and want your music played. I'm just trying to give you some game right there, all right? Starting a strip club, see what happens, okay? Go check it out at hiphopb965.com, man. He's sprinkling in some more game on this interview, man. It's actually a dope little sit-down and view, you know what I mean? Go check it out. While you're doing that, the powwow was loading up, 795-1965. Basically, you say it, I'm playing it. It's B96.5.
2: I'm going to try to give a warm welcome to the one and only Tommy Davis. 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
2: yeah,
3: I mean.
2: Yeah. Tommy Davidson.
4: He just completed and shot the brand new series, Varnell.
5: Yeah.
6: We talking.
3: Feet.
6: We talking about two brothers from Washington, D.C., yeah. Right? Martin and Chris Rock. We put this show together. Said, why don't you call Martin and ask him to put Varnell Hill on the air as a talk show and a show? And I called Martin. He's like, yeah, yeah, that sounds good. Took 7 years, but we got it done though.
7: Wake up.
8: Good morning, good morning, good morning, good people.
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let's get the party started. 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That's when I knew that your heart was scarring. 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
1: B96.5, home of the Young Jock Street Morning Takeover. I got to give a shout out to Rachel. She said they tuned in at Ford. That's a lot of love right there. I appreciate y'all. Thank you. I keep turning me up, and I want to turn you up too. 795-1965. You let me know what you want to hear come through these speakers, and I got you. It's real easy to do. Just lock in, text me, call me, let me know, and I'm going to hold you down. All right, check us out. If you could choose any trip, where would you go? Well, this hour, you know what I'm saying? Maybe you got that option to do that. Matter of fact, not maybe. You do have that option to do that. I just got to make sure that you win, all right? Let's go ahead and get this thing going. It's the Power Hour right here on B96.5.

0: 10, girl, you a 10, girl, you a 10. Girl, you a 10, girl, you a 10, girl, you a 10. 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

0: B96.5, home of that young jock, Street Morning Takeover. What's happening? It's your man, DJ Empty Beast. Right now, I want to give a shout out to my people that's out there with the water company, man. We appreciate everything you're doing. You know what I'm saying? Sometimes y'all just slow traffic down, but we know y'all out there for a good cause. We know you are, all right? So check us out, man. Choose your trip. We are giving you the opportunity to go to any festival, any concert, any city in this country. All you got to do is just listen to these keywords. They come on at 8, 12, and 5 p.m., all right? You got to text the word to 795-1965. 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And while you doing that, man, I got your songs loading up too. Don't go nowhere. It's the after party right here on
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2: I heard what you said through the grapevine. Funny thing about your problems, they ain't mine. 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Getting religious with it. 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

0: B96.5, home of that young Jock Street, one and takeover, man. Big shout out to DJ Z Nice, man. Had a hell of a event up there on that top of that building, ate up the other day, man. The funniest thing about it is, when I cracked the mic open, somebody came to the DJ booth and was like, man, what are we listening to, the radio? I'm sorry, y'all, this is my voice. Do I have a voice for radio, or is my voice, it's just, it is what it is? That's what I'm just trying to figure out. Your song's coming up, man. Do not go nowhere. It's B96.5. Shout out to Z, though.
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1: I would like to talk to my roommate, Melody, today. 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
6: Yeah. 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

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You already know.

Yo, it's your dog, One Take Timmy, Louisville's own, a.k.a. Mr. Rap, and I'll f*** with B96.5. I forgot we on rap, I can't say it.

0: B96.5, Home of That Young Jocks, Free Morning Takeover. What's happening? It's your man, DJ Empty Beast. I want to say thank y'all for rocking out with me tonight. But unfortunately, I got to close the doors, y'all. You know, the after party closes at 10, and I appreciate you just for loaning your ear to me, man. Shout out to my people that's clocking them dollars. I got to give a shout out to my road warriors. Without them, it's not possible, all right? But I want you to head over to hiphopb965.com. It's for a couple of reasons. You want that Sky Soul Festival tickets? Go there. You want to go at Trip? You can go there, all right? Pickleball, you can go over there. Holler at us, man. We got so much information over there that we want to put in front of you. Head over to hiphopb965.com. And I cannot forget about the Black Man's Wellness Walk Run 5K that's happening soon, all right? All that information is over there. And make sure you tap in. Let me give you all the right information on that. It is happening at the Norton Healthcare Sports and Learning Center, all right? I want to give you the exact date. It's this Saturday. This Saturday from 8 to 10 a.m. Make sure that you come and get tested. And you know what I'm saying? Come and get you a little workout while you're doing that. All right? HipHopB965.com. Head over there. Y'all know tomorrow, get up with Young Jock. DJ Q's going to hold you down. Bella's going to hold you down. And then after that, the after party opens again at 7 o'clock. All right? But now, I got to close the door. I want to say thank you to everybody who kept their ear to the speaker and held me down tonight. And we're going to just do it again tomorrow. All right? It's We're Gonna Flow Wednesday, baby. I hope you're ready. Make sure your rooms is changing. Surround yourself around phenomenal people like yourself. And two fingers up, y'all. That's peace. I'ma holler at you.
1: 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Number one.
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0: want y'all to give a warm welcome to the one and only Tommy Davidson. Yeah,
1: I'm next to Young Jock.
0: Tommy Davidson.
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3: Yeah.
0: We talking.
1: What a feat. We talking about two brothers from Washington, D.C., right? Martin and Chris Rock. We put this show together. He said, why don't you call Martin and ask him to put Varnell Hill on the air as a talk show and a show? And I called Martin. He's like, yeah, yeah, that sounds good. Took 7 years, but we got it done, though.
4: Wake up.
5: What we gonna do?
6: 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We're gonna have a good morning.
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it's Goldie. Don't break my heart, okay? But I got something for you. I got some tickets later on. Well, I don't got no tickets. I know somebody that knows somebody got some tickets. And it's Tuesday, and I'm with you with B96. 6, 7, 8.

0: So let me tell you how B96 got it like that, okay? Let me tell you, it's Goldie. First and foremost, let me tell you something. You thinking about that concert? Or what concert you want to go to? Tell me right now. I'm listening. Okay, I heard you. So you need to make sure that you listen for the keywords at 8 a.m., noon, and 5 p.m. because B96, we want to send you to whatever concert that you think about. You heard what I said. You can have whatever you like. That's what T.I. said. But B96, we giving it to you. We're going to give you the airfare tickets. We're going to get you the hotel stay. And we're going to give you the concert. You and your homegirl or your homeboy, y'all can go to any concert that you can think of. And it don't even have to be in Louisville. But all you have to do is listen for them keywords. 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

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He said, I got something to prove to you, young bucks. Move over. And it's Gaudi. And if you didn't know, let me tell you something.

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7: What about her shawty trying to get something from you? 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
8: 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Miami. 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
1: 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One thing you shouldn't do when you go to somebody's house is spit in their sink.
0: Latoya Bland said, flush menstrual pads. Ashley Faye said, don't ash in my candles.
2: What's up, Goldie? This is Chocolate Rock. 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
0: Donnell Broder said, walk on my floor with your shoes on.
3: Yo, what's up, Goldie? 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
0: Latasha Humphrey said, come empty-handed. Christina Pruitt said, take a poo.
4: Hey, Goldie, this is G Wami. 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

0: I'm going to try to give a warm welcome to the one and only Tommy Davis.
1: 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I'm next to Young Jock. Yeah, I made it.
0: Tommy Davidson.
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3: Yeah.
0: We talking.
1: What a feat. We talking about two brothers from Washington, D.C., right? Martin and Chris Rock. We put this show together. He said, why don't you call Martin and ask him to put Varnell Hill on the air as a talk show and a show? And I called Martin. He's like, yeah, yeah, that sounds good. Took 7 years, but we got it done, though.
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Okay, step into the kitchen real quick, okay? My kitchen, because coming up quicker than three tracks on a quick weave, Goldie got that golden nugget. I do. It's a crispy 10-piece, okay? Do something today for your future self. That's a little bit. Don't go nowhere. I'm going to tell you what it is.

0: Okay, so now that I got you in my kitchen, please, I got that golden nugget for you, okay? The golden nugget is do something today that your future self will thank you for. Hold on, just in case I was talking while I said that in the kitchen. Do something today that your future self will thank you for. I mean, what you waiting on? You can go ahead and make that phone call. Start that savings. You want to walk? You want to work out? Lose weight? Start that little walk. You want to read a book? Start reading. I'm talking about apply yourself, Smokey. The small things that you do is going to show. Start it. I'm talking about day by day. Whatever you want to do, start by doing it step by step. You're not going to get it because you're thinking of the bigger picture. And I want you to think of it as taking a piece by piece by piece of the success that you are trying to get and not looking at it as this big old mountain, okay? You can do it. So your golden nugget tonight is do something today that your future self will thank you for. And if you need a friend, get a friend in me. Follow me on Facebook at Goldie Wilson, or you can follow me on IG at GoldieBucks.x.
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0: I'm gonna try to give a warm welcome to the one and only Tommy Davis.
1: Yeah, I made it. I'm next to Young Jock. Yeah,
0: Tommy Davidson.
2: He just completed and shot the brand new series, Varnell.
3: Yeah.
0: We talking,
1: What a feat. We talking about two brothers from Washington, D.C., right? Martin and Chris Rock. We put this show together. Said, why don't you call Martin and ask him to put Varnell Hill on the air as a talk show and a show? And I called Martin. He's like, yeah, yeah, that sounds good. Took 7 years, but we got it done, though.
4: Wake up.
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0: have to wait. But you are gonna have to wait until I come back on Saturday to hear me again, okay? I'm sorry, friends. This is our time. I want to say thank you for allowing me to bump into your speakers on this good Tuesday night. And if you missed Tuesday Talk Nights with Goldie's question, it was, what is something you shouldn't do when you go over somebody else's house, okay? And if you missed that golden nugget, girl, that golden nugget is, do something today that your future self will thank you for, okay? And if you need a friend, you can have a friend in me. 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And yeah, if nobody told you today, Goldie loves you. You are important and you are needed in the world to make it go round, okay? Stay golden. Adios, ciao, ciao. And remember.
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0: 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Miss Shanika's Trending Topics. And Shouty Shouty's Crazy Report is the start of your day. 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

0: off they from clowns. 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

flood your contour, make you blush like this. 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
1: I would like to talk to my roommate, Melody, today. 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
1: 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Like, let's stop pretending.
2: Look, I'm not gay, and I can't believe that you really brought me on the radio for this.
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0: I want y'all to give a warm welcome to the one and only Tommy Davidson. Yeah,
1: I'm next to Young Jock. Yeah,
0: Tommy Davidson.
2: He just completed and shot the brand new series, Varnell.
3: Yeah.
0: We talking.
1: Feet. We talk about two brothers from Washington, D.C., right? Martin and Chris Rock. We put this show together. He said, why don't you call Martin and ask him to put Varnell Hill on the air as a talk show and a show? And I called Martin. He's like, yeah, yeah, that sounds good. Took 7 years, but we got it done, though.
4: Wake up.
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0: want y'all to give a warm welcome to the one and only Tommy Davis.
1: Yeah, I'm next to Young Jock. Yeah,
0: Tommy Davidson.
2: He just completed and shot the brand new series, Varnell.
3: Yeah.
0: We talking.
1: What a feat. Okay. We talking about two brothers from Washington, D.C., right? Martin and Chris Rock. We put this show together. He said, why don't you call Martin and ask him to put Varnell Hill on the air as a talk show and a show? And I called Martin. He's like, yeah, yeah, that sounds good. Took 7 years, but we got it done, though.
4: Wake up.
5: What we gonna do?
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5: What about if Shawty try to get something from you?
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3: Hell nah.

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Bleed that player. It's your boy Bruce Bruce. Holla back.

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girl, you a 10, girl, you a 10, girl, you a 10, girl, you a 10, girl, you a 10, girl, you a 10, girl, you a 10, girl, you a 10, girl, you a 10, girl, you a 10, girl, you a 10, girl, you a 10, girl, you a 10, girl, you a 10, girl, you a 10, girl, you a 10, girl, you a 10, girl, you a 10, girl, you a 10, girl, you a 10, girl, you a 10, girl, you a 10, girl, you a 10, girl, you a 10, girl, you a 10, girl, you a 10, girl, you a 10, girl, you a 10, girl, you a 10, girl, you a 10, girl, you a 10, girl, you a 10, girl, you a 10, girl, you a 10, girl, you a 10,

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1: I would like to talk to my roommate, Melody, today. 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
2: Why are you calling me on the radio?
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1: We've been messing around for a while. I care about you. I know you care about me. Like, let's stop pretending.
2: Look, I'm not gay, and I can't believe that you really brought me on the radio for this.
1: I did, and if you don't leave him, I'm going to tell him.
3: What would you do, Miss Shanique, if your homegirl came out to like, what's up?
4: No.
5: What about her shawty trying to get something for you? Leave me alone.
3: Hell nah.

0: be like, damn.
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2: I made it. I'm next to Young Jock.
1: Tommy Davidson.
3: He just completed and shot the brand new series, Varnell.
4: Yeah.
1: We talking.
2: What a feat. We talking about two brothers from Washington, D.C., right? Martin and Chris Rock. We put this show together. He said, why don't you call Martin and ask him to put Varnell Hill on the air as a talk show and a show? And I called Martin. He's like, yeah, yeah, that sounds good. Took 7 years, but we got it done though. Wake up.
5: What we gonna do?
6: 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We're gonna have a good morning.
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0: want y'all to give a warm welcome to the one and only Tommy Davis. Yeah,
1: I'm next to Young
0: Jock. Tommy Davidson.
2: He just completed and shot the brand new series, Varnell.
3: Yeah.
0: We talking.
1: What a feat. We talking about two brothers from Washington, D.C., right? Martin and Chris Rock. We put this show together. I said, why don't you call Martin and ask him to put Varnell Hill on the air as a talk show and a show? And I called Martin. He's like, yeah, yeah, that sounds good. Took 7 years, but we got it done now. Wake up.
4: Good morning, good people.
5: What we gonna do?
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1: I would like to talk to my roommate, Melody, today. 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
2: Do what the right way?
1: We've been messing around for a while. I care about you. I know you care about me. Like, let's stop pretending.
2: Look, I'm not gay, and I can't believe that you really brought me on the radio for this.
1: I did, and if you don't leave him, I'm going to tell him.
3: What would you do, Miss Shanique, if your homegirl came out to like, what's up?
4: No.
5: What about her shawty trying to get something for you? Leave me alone.
6: I heard what you said through the grapevine. 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Staying up through the late night. 20 seconds to game time. 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Time crossing these state lines. Working hard through the late nights. 20 seconds to game time.

grapevine. 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High across any state lines. 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

0: flood your contour, make you blush like this. 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
1: Where you at?
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And Baka got a weird case, why is he around? 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
1: I would like to talk to my roommate, Melody, today. 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
1: 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I care about you. I know you care about me. Like, let's stop pretending.
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0: I'm going to try to give a warm welcome to the one and only Tommy Davidson. Yeah,
1: I made it. I'm next to Young Jock. Yeah,
0: Tommy Davidson.
2: He just completed and shot the brand new series, Varnell.
3: Yeah.
0: We talking.
1: What a feat. We talking about two brothers from Washington, D.C., right? Martin and Chris Rock. We put this show together. I said, why don't you call Martin and ask him to put Varnell Hill on the air as a talk show and a show? And I called Martin. He's like, yeah, yeah, that sounds good. Took 7 years, but we got it done, though.
4: Wake up.
5: Good morning, good people. What we gonna do?
4: I tell y'all, man, y'all keep it locked. We're gonna have a good morning.
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7: 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Hey, this is Elle. I want to give my flowers while I can to DJ Q and Bella Ray for always keeping it real, always keeping us informed, and just loving on us like a real family should. Thank you, B96, for being all that we can be for the culture.

0: gonna try to give a warm welcome to the one and only Tommy Davidson. Yeah.
1: I'm next to Young
0: Jock. Yeah, yeah. Tommy Davidson.
2: He just completed and shot the brand new series, Varnell.
3: Yeah.
0: We talking.
1: What a feat. We talk about two brothers from Washington, D.C., right? Martin and Chris Rock. We put this show together. He said, why don't you call Martin and ask him to put Varnell Hill on the air as a talk show and a show?

0: I called Martin. He's like, yeah, yeah, that sounds good. Took 7 years, but we got it done though.
1: Wake, wake up.
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0: dealing narcotics from pre-filled syringes intended for patients about twice a week for at least 3 months. Patients unknowingly received diluted medication, resulting in severe pain, sickness, and withdrawal symptoms. Shoppers at Oxmoor Center will have one less place to buy Nike gear after the retailer closed its store inside the mall. The Nike by Louisville store closed July 13th. It was there for about 3 years. The reason for the closure has not been announced. That leaves the Nike factory store at the outlet shops of the Bluegrass in Simpsonville as the company's only remaining Louisville area retail location. I'm Shannon Kogan with Wave News. Hope you have a good day.
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3: We'll see a mix of sun and clouds for today with highs in the 70s. Yes, 70s for most of us. Once we head into tomorrow, a lot more of that sunshine with highs in the 70s and low 80s. We'll see slightly warmer conditions on your Friday before we really warm up into the 80s and low 90s over the weekend. From the Wave News Storm Tracking Team, I'm meteorologist Tawana Andrew.
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1: Jock's Daily Jumpstart. Good morning, good morning, good morning. Hey, man, I'm going to tell you right now, this is Young Jock's Daily Jumpstart. Now, I'm going to tell y'all to do something, and it doesn't mean you're going to do it. It doesn't mean you have to do it. It doesn't mean you should do it. But I'm going to tell you what I want you to do. Stop waiting on the right time. We waiting on the right time. Life don't work like that. Stop waiting on the right time. Let me tell you why. Because the right time is when you get your ass up and you make it right. If you sit in your room and your air conditioning on, your AC unit on, and it's cold, and you under that cover, you scared to get up from up under that cover because you want to turn that unit off. Now, you could sit there and wait for the right time for it to turn itself off because it's on auto. But what if you're unsure? Because if it ain't on auto, it's on on, which means it's going to keep blowing cold, and there will never be a right time until you get up, change the temperature on it, and then make it right. So I'm telling you, stop waiting on the right time. Get your ass up and make the time right. And that's Young Jock's Daily Jumpstart. It's time for Shout-A-Shout-A's Crazy Report. Make sure y'all stick around because we ain't trying to miss that today. All right, keep it locked. Young Jock in the streets, morning takeover.
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0: boy Country Wayne. What it is, I'm just kicking it with your favorite cousin, Jock. Gotta stay tapped in to number one morning show. Young Jock and the Streets Morning Takeover.
1: That's right, Young Jock in the Streets Morning Takeover. Miss Shanika right here. And we are talking this morning about Saucy Santana as he talks about his new single, Glad on the Creek.
2: God is really showing out. Like, it's so loud on the creek. I gotta give y'all an update. So yesterday we was only in hip hop and rap, right? We was number 99 in hip hop and rap. Today we are number 58 in hip hop and rap. Now, hip hop and rap is one thing, but to be in all genres is another thing. In all genres, I'm 119. I'm number 5 trending on YouTube. Yesterday we was like number 10 or something. Like, we up.
1: All right. Okay. It's going up. You go, girl. Okay. but congratulations, Saucy and Carisha, definitely out here doing their thing, making this summer hot, because it ain't too many that's doing it right now, okay? But definitely keep it locked, because I got some word on the streets news coming your way that you definitely don't want to miss. Now, Cardi B is speaking out after new romance rumors. Also, singer David heads back to court in the murder trial. A$AP Rocky and Rihanna have teamed up in a new collab, and Fetty Wap has taken a major step in his life, and all of that is coming up in less than 10.
3: Yeah, it's Young Jock in the Streets Morning Takeover. It's time to get into sports in the streets with DJ Swin.
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5: Firing a man during his show that he's helped bring an Emmy Award is wild.
4: That's right. We cannot expect Ryan Clark to tell us when LeBron James is making his decision on what team he will be playing for in the next upcoming NBA season.
6: We're on week 4 now, I believe, and everyone in the NBA is waiting on LeBron's decision, his choice now. And I spoke to Rich Paul, his longtime agent, this morning, and Rich Paul made it clear to me that the choice is LeBron James's right now.
4: I'm throwing this at you real quick. FIFA reported to announce $15 billion in revenue from the 2026 FIFA World Cup. Congratulations to Spain topping Argentina. We're gearing up for NCAA football, ladies and gentlemen. But check this out. The SEC could break away from the NCAA.
7: So they're real. People have talked about that. They've opined about the frustrations that bring them to the point of saying we should look at something significantly different. I do not believe that is a leverage point. I think that's just honest communication.
4: Wow. Let's wrap things up with Major League Baseball. Yesterday at Truist Park, the Atlanta Braves defeated the San Diego Padres 3-2, while the Detroit Tigers take it to 10 innings, defeating the Chicago Cubs 8-6. That's sports from the streets. I'm DJ Swin. Go Dawgs.
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0: 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Traffic. In the Streets Morning Takeover with your on-the-go traffic update.
1: Let's ride.
2: Not a bad start for us. I checked for power outages left over from storms last night. Not bad. Jefferson County's got 180, so I don't think we have much in terms of dark traffic lights. We do already have delays eastbound I-64 getting across the Sherman-Minton Bridge. Just under speed here with alternate volume, trying to avoid the 65 Central Corridor closure. 65 southbound, fine. Coming out of Indiana, though, 2nd Street Bridge looks pretty good, too. Southbound 65, watch for a stall before the Snyder on the left shoulder. I'm Libby Kay with 502 Traffic.
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10: We'll see a mix of sun and clouds today with highs in the 70s to near 80 degrees, so substantially cooler than what we typically see for this time of the year. For tonight, watching some clouds overhead during the evening, but those will clear as we head into tomorrow morning and temperatures fall down into the 50s. From the Wave News Storm Tracking Team, I'm meteorologist Tawana Andrew.
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1: All right, let's get inside the Word on the Streets news and talk about it. Well, Cardi B is, she got a few things going on. She is commenting about this supposed date that she had went on with the Nigerian soccer player. And then she crowned herself something. Go ahead.
2: No cap. I'm really hip-hop's Britney Spears. Like you know I got all the tea on these celebrities. Like, I know who and what's doing what and all that shit. But guess what? Nobody reports about it. You want to know why? Because nobody gives a But when it comes to me, the brim, when it comes to me, I can't even piss in a mother cup.
1: But you know that. You know that. We watching your baby daddy. We watching your husband. We watching you. Because you're the, what, hip-hop Britney Spears, as you say now. All right.
0: Don't get hooked on dope.
1: Or whatever. Anyway, moving right along, let's talk about, let's see. Ooh, Offset. Real quick. Offset avoids jail time. There was an assault that happened back in March 2025 at an L.A., a weed house, dispensary, whatever you want to call it. They got into it with one of the security guards there. Now, Offset is saying that the security guard had spat on him, and that's how the altercation began. But the guy is saying that Offset didn't want to be carded, and then that's how, you know, the whole thing started with Offset crew and the security guard. Whatever the case may be, he has now been sentenced to 12 months probation in connection with this. He also has to do community service, and he must not carry a firearm. Like, he has some really stiff conditions, and he has to attend anger management. Oh. All right. So this is probably a list of things that he probably has to go to court for the rest of the year. And they're still not divorced. All right, moving right along. Congratulations to Fetty Wap. It is being reported that he is engaged. I've seen the pictures online. He is engaged now to an Alexis, but not Scott. Another Alexis. Okay, great. Congratulations to him on that. And, y'all, it's a lot going on. So let me see what my last story is, because I sure forget. Here we go. Okay, so ASAP Rocky and Rihanna. This is like the cutest little commercial that's on the Instagram right now. For Fenty Skin, ASAP and Riri have collabed.
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0: I just did for the first time today. I put something on my face.
1: You did?
0: Uh-huh. And got out there and performed it. I got in my eyes.

0: Beer step up. I'm not mad at it, but we asking, was the moment appropriate or inappropriate considering this was Nolan Wells' funeral? Call us up 1-844-986-4562. 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

0: Young Jock in the Streets Morning Takeover with me, Miss Shanika, and shout it, shout it.
1: Turn it up.
2: JY, turn me up. Miami. That's for all my scammers and my kid money.

Man, heard what you said through the grapevine. Funny thing about your problems, they ain't mine. Staying up through the late night. 20 seconds to game time. Getting religious with it. Time crossing these state lines. Working hard through the late nights.

0: One year after Malcolm Jamal Warner's tragic death at 54, his widow, Tanisha Warner, is taking legal action in Georgia and California over his family trust and what she alleges are at least $1.3 million in unfulfilled financial obligations. Court documents obtained by E! News July 21st show Tanisha filed a creditor's claim against Malcolm's estate and a related civil lawsuit against his mother, Pamela Warner, in her capacity as trustee, as well as a separate California petition involving the Warner Family Trust. In the Georgia actions, Tanisha alleges Malcolm failed to fulfill several financial promises stipulated in their May 2022 premarital agreement, including his alleged promise to maintain a $1 million life insurance policy, naming her as the sole beneficiary, something she says he never purchased or maintained.
1: Okay. There's a lot going on in this situation, y'all. As you heard some of the details, it's been alleged that she basically, Tanisha, that is, the ex-wife, well, the widow, I'm sorry, argues that Malcolm's estate is currently unrepresented and will be inadequate to satisfy what she claims she is owed. She has identified herself as a creditor of the estate and is asking the court to prevent Pamela, his mother, from distributing assets from the trust while the dispute remains unsolved. So it's like saying, hey, put a hold on that before she distribute this money, get his money out, because I'm a creditor in this situation, in this estate. I need to be paid out. You know what I'm saying?
2: Yes.
1: It's like, don't go pay. It's like a closing. You think you're going to go close on the house, and then you find out you got liens on that property.
2: Mm-hmm.
1: You cannot sell that property until those liens are satisfied. So that's how she's approaching this situation, basically. Like, look, I'm a creditor of the estate. I am owed this money. You cannot spend the money.
3: Y'all, now that I've heard more, and we're going by law, not morals, right?
2: Mm-hmm. Okay.
3: Because I just think, as you know, a man of a family, a husband and a father, and the woman that he was married to, she should have made this a priority for him to get that $1 million life insurance policy. That has been, you know, in the draft since May of 2022. Now, I do feel like in good faith that, you know, the mom should come off of some money, because the lady is citing challenges that she's having with taking care of the daughter, because there's no money floating around. But if you want to talk about black and white, she didn't secure what she needed to secure.
1: No, that's why she's securing his estate. Because in her prenup, he was supposed to have that. That's just like right now. If I go to court, it's in my documents, my divorce decree, my first divorce. It's in child support and stuff. I have to have a certain amount of insurance on me.
3: Did you miss the part where before his death, and she tried to secure a $1 million life insurance policy, naming her as the sole beneficiary, which they did not do.
2: Before his death?
1: And listen, in his prenup, which you do before you marry.
3: Exactly.
1: In his prenup, he has to have that. And because he didn't have that, that falls on him.
3: That falls on her.
1: No, it falls on him.
3: Okay. Yeah. Well, he's dead.
1: I'm pretty sure there are some attorneys. Exactly. And that's why his estate.
3: His trust with his mama. Trust is something that is protected.
1: Well, guess what? There's some very intelligent people online that are listening right now, that follow us, that chime in and tap in when they want to. Feel free to be that person today. 1-844-986-4562. Whose side are you on? The widow or the wife? I mean, the widow or the mom? Call us up. Mm-hmm. Young Jock in the Streets Morning Takeover.
4: Young Jock in the Streets Morning Takeover with me, Miss Shanika Ann. Shout it, shout.
5: Good morning. This is Shannon Kogan with Wave News. Strong storms knocked down trees and power lines in Grayson County. As of last night, 12 buildings were damaged and 3 people were hurt, including a man taken to the hospital because a garage collapsed. Officials say he should survive and recover. The National Weather Service will be out today to survey the damage. A Crestwood nurse who stole pain medication from seriously ill patients has been sentenced to more than 6 years in federal prison. Matthew Ryan Elkins was sentenced Monday after pleading guilty to tampering with consumer products and acquiring a controlled substance through fraud and burglary involving controlled substances. Prosecutors say Elkins worked with patients with cancer, spinal injuries, brain injuries, and other severe illnesses. He admitted to stealing narcotics from pre-filled syringes intended for patients about twice a week for at least 3 months. Patients unknowingly received diluted medication, resulting in severe pain, sickness, and withdrawal symptoms. Shoppers at Oxmoor Center will have one less place to buy Nike gear after the retailer closed its store inside the mall. The Nike by Louisville store closed July 13th. It was there for about 3 years. The reason for the closure has not been announced. That leaves the Nike factory store at the outlet shops of the Bluegrass in Simpsonville as the company's only remaining Louisville area retail location. I'm Shannon Kogan with Wave News. Hope you have a good day.
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12: That's like the streets want to take over. Here's the local weather across the
13: we'll see a mix of sun and clouds today with highs in the upper 70s to near 80 degrees. For this evening, some extra clouds overhead, but those will clear overnight as temperatures drop down into the 50s for tomorrow morning. For your Thursday, a lot more sunshine with highs in the 70s and low 80s. From the Wave News Storm Tracking Team, I'm meteorologist Tawana Andrew.
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15: One year after Malcolm Jamal Warner's tragic death at 54, his widow, Tanisha Warner, is taking legal action in Georgia and California over his family trust and what she alleges are at least $1.3 million in unfulfilled financial obligations. Court documents obtained by E! News July 21st show Tanisha filed a creditor's claim against Malcolm's estate and a related civil lawsuit against his mother, Pamela Warner, in her capacity as trustee, as well as a separate California petition involving the Warner Family Trust. In the Georgia actions, Tanisha alleges Malcolm failed to fulfill several financial promises stipulated in their May 2022 premarital agreement.
16: Good morning. You're waking up with Young Jack in the Streets Morning Takeover. This morning, our trending topic, we're talking about the late Malcolm Jamal Warner as his widow is suing his mother for $1.2 million. She claims he failed to honor their prenup. And we're asking our listeners this morning, whose side are you on, the widow or the mom?
17: I'm on the widow's side. All of that, he asked for the prenup. He is responsible of putting everything they're supposed to be, whatever they agreed on. He is responsible to put everything in that agreement that they agreed upon. Yes. He's supposed to put that in there, not her.
18: But why would somebody sign the prenup knowing that that's not in place? Because that means that.
17: I don't know.
18: Yeah, I mean, but at some point, as a woman, and these years went by, he just passed away last year. So you mean to tell me all these years have passed and that business still wasn't handled?
16: Well,
17: but look at it this way. You got to look at it this way. He's Malcolm Jamal Warner.
18: Mm-hmm.
17: She wants to prove herself as the woman for him. So a lot of people don't read the fine print. They don't think about it. And they really should be reading these contracts and these prenups, all this stuff. They really need to start reading. So if somebody said, this is like somebody telling you, oh, Shanika, this, and you like taking their word for it.
18: You should be reading
17: what you're signing for. You should read it. She didn't read it. Obviously, she didn't read the contract.
16: I don't agree.
18: I do agree.
16: I do not agree.
17: She just wanted to sign it. She wanted to just sign it.
16: We don't know that, man, because we don't know out of however long they've been married. We don't know if he had life insurance previously to the moment he died. We don't know if he had life insurance prior to that, because life insurance can come and go. I know people
18: but
16: who had...
18: But making her the beneficiary, he did not do.
19: Oh, don't worry. We got more. Plenty more.
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2: Get ready for major 71 southbound delays. Right now, you are starting to jam as you're coming down toward the Barber Lane overpass. The crash south of the Waterson by the Blankenbaker Lane overpass. It's the left lane that's blocked here. You'll see the vehicle in the grassy median, too. I don't see a northbound onlooker slowdown. That's certainly possible, though. Eastbound 64 slow is passing Highway 150 out of Indiana, and you've got delay coming across the Sherman-Minton Bridge. You may have some sun glare delay building here, too. I'm Libby Kay with 502 Traffic.

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17: We'll see a mix of sun and clouds for today with highs in the 70s. Yes, 70s for most of us. Once we head into tomorrow, a lot more of that sunshine with highs in the 70s and low 80s. We'll see slightly warmer conditions on your Friday before we really warm up into the 80s and low 90s over the weekend. From the Wave News Storm Tracking Team, I'm meteorologist Tawana Andrew.
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20: Good morning, it's your girl Eva Marcel, and every day we listen to the best damn morning show. You gotta stay tapped in to the number one morning show in the city. It's Young Jock in the Street Morning Takeover. Hey, Miss Shanika, you know that's my bestie.
21: Don't leave me and Shawty out. Bestie, hear that. All right, so let's get right into this day dilemma, y'all. And first and foremost, good morning to anyone who's just tuning in with us this morning. Hopefully your day started off on a good foot. Now, Keith was supposed to go out with Princess. Now, y'all know how this go. She ain't show up.
22: Wow.
21: I'm tired of saying she ghosted him. I mean, it's like, is that what just goes on in the dating world now? You just get ghosted?
22: Yep.
21: I ain't getting ghosted. You ghost me. You ghosted a good thing. All right. When Princess got on the phone, she revealed her homegirl who passed away just 2.5 months ago used to date Keith.
22: Wow.
21: So naturally, she feels guilty, and it just started to get even more and more unbearable, the guilt that is, and so she flaked on him. Now, Princess decided to give Keith another chance, and they decided to work it out, man. You know, one thing I've learned, man, when people are going on wherever they're going, ain't nothing you can do about it. I know.
22: It's dead wrong.
21: Yes, it is. So what if her friend said, girl, if anybody was going to have this good man, if anything was ever happened to me, I would rather be somebody I know, somebody that's going to treat him right, or somebody who deserves to be treated right. Then what do you say to that?
22: I say, I see why my uncle told me what he told me.
21: What he told you?
22: He said, when I die, I'm going to tell everybody I died from HIV.
21: Mm-hmm.
22: I say, huh? He said, I'm going to let everybody know I died from HIV. I said, why are you going to do that? He said, so won't nobody want your auntie.
21: We going to these phones. You're talking the streets, boy, and take over, man. Crazy, man. What's your thoughts on this date dilemma?
23: I'm actually thinking that she should do it. For me, if I'm dead and gone, do you? Who am I to stop, you know, what's for someone else? They're both wanting to do it. They both were friends. They had a relationship basically anyway. They knew the young lady. They were moving and vibing. They had a friendship regardless, you know? So why not move forward?
21: All right. I just think that it just comes with a world of people pointing fingers, blaming conspiracy theories, or they conspired to kill her so they could be together, or they sacrificed stuff, or they love. You know, it just seemed like I wouldn't want any of that tethered to my name.
22: If I was her, I'd hunt their ass. Every time they get in the bed, I come up on the couch. Woo!
0: Oh, don't worry. We got more. Plenty more.
1: Yes.
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0: Miss Shanika.
1: All right, let's get inside the Word on the Streets news and talk about it. Well, Cardi B is, she got a few things going on. She is commenting about this supposed date that she had went on with the Nigerian soccer player. And then she crowned herself something. Go ahead.
2: No cap. I'm really hip-hop's Britney Spears. Like you know I got all the tea on these celebrities. Like, I know who and what's doing what and all that shit. But guess what? Nobody reports about it. You want to know why? Because nobody gives a f-. But when it comes to me, the brim, when it comes to me, I can't even piss in a motherfucking cup.
1: But you know that. You know that. We watching your baby daddy. We watching your husband. We watching you. Because you're the, what, hip-hop Britney Spears, as you say now. All right.
0: Don't get hooked on dope.
1: Or whatever. Anyway, moving right along, let's talk about, Offset, real quick. Offset avoids jail time. There was an assault that happened back in March 2025 at an L.A., a weed house dispensary, whatever you want to call it. They got into it with one of the security guards there. Now, Offset is saying that the security guard had spat on him, and that's how the altercation began. But the guy is saying that Offset didn't want to be carded, and then that's how, you know, the whole thing started with Offset crew and the security guard. Whatever the case may be, he has now been sentenced to 12 months probation in connection with this. He also has to do community service, and he must not carry a firearm. Like, he has some really stiff conditions, and he has to attend anger management. Oh. All right. So this is probably a list of things that he probably has to go to court for the rest of the year. And they're still not divorced. All right, moving right along. Congratulations to Fetty Wap. It is being reported that he is engaged. I've seen the pictures online. He is engaged now to an Alexis, but not Scott. Another Alexis. Okay, great. Congratulations to him on that. And, yeah, it's a lot going on. So let me see what my last story is, because I sure forget. Here we go. Okay, so ASAP Rocky and Rihanna. This is like the cutest little commercial that's on the Instagram right now. For Fenty Skin, ASAP and Riri have collabed.
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1: 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Black people, you need to use SPF, okay?
0: I just did for the first time today. I put something on my face.
1: You did?
0: Uh-huh. And got out there and performed it. I got in my eye and I couldn't damn see for about 5 minutes.
1: You got blinded by the SPF.
0: Yeah, it sweated off in my eye. Nobody told me that part. So I won't do that before I perform.
1: Well, maybe you need to get some that don't leak into your eyeballs.
5: SPF, sweat from performing.
1: All right. And that is the Word on the Streets news. And you guys can follow me at Miss Shanika and follow us at Streets Morning Takeover. And it's all being brought to you by Amy Witherite at 1-800-TRUCK-RAT.

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Yeah. Hey, bro, yeah, hey, bro.

0: That's right, your favorites. Checking in, Young JLC, Miss Shanika, shout out, this morning. We are looking at some very interesting evidence here. Miss Shanika, we got to talk about it.
1: Uh-huh.
0: Evidently, the courts have ordered Anthony Edwards to pay $3,000 monthly to Aisha Howard, who happens to be Lil Baby's first baby mother, the mother of his child.
1: Well, this is alleged. She's kind of commented on the story, and she said that she wasn't there in court, and so basically it wasn't a real judgment.
0: Oh, okay. Because Ed's current salary is about 49 million.
2: Wow. But let's be real, though. Does it take $3,000 to raise any kid?
1: Yes.
2: Three
0: in a month?
2: A month? $3,000 a month.
0: Let's just be for real.
1: Yes.
0: Here's the crazy part.
2: Come on.
0: It's not about does it take that to raise a child, because he's sick. No. He is sick.
2: Yes, he is.
0: The child isn't sick.
2: I see that.
0: You see what I'm saying?
2: $3,000 a month, the child
0: sick. The child ain't sick. That's, in 10 months, that's just 30 grand.
2: Okay. So, plus the mama hustle.
0: And I'm not saying that's just 30 grand. But what if this money was actually being put in a savings account for the child, opposed to I'm giving out $20,000 a month to the mama? The child, you know, they're going to live because the mama living, but the mama is balling. And I'm not even mad at that. But if the money is not going to the right cause, it should be money spent on education, the child's.
1: Well, we don't, whatever the money is being spent on, this lady came in with a game plan. Apparently, you know, her and this man were involved in some kind of consensual relationship with one another. She decided to keep the baby. And right now they're saying that it's 3K, but she's saying it's fake news and void orders made without my attendance, but carry on.
2: I think
1: that this baby did not come in the world to be handed and be a part of
0: the tug of war.
1: AE's life, and this man is set and live on this $3,000 monthly salary.
2: $3,000 is enough for it. God could be the father.
1: Okay.
2: Let me tell you something, $3,000 is enough. Even if God the Father, $3,000 is enough to take care of any child.
1: It doesn't equate the lifestyle that the father is living.
2: What do you want, Rolls Royce Pampers? I mean, Jesus, get some Huggies.
1: I don't know, but your son ain't coming to the world for that. Your son told you need to be on Kevin Hart level.
2: He said
1: when he was born, you was balling. On Wildin' Out.
2: I'm on radio now.
1: But that's not good enough
2: for him. He just want me to be a screamer, but... We have to come back to the point.
1: Okay.
2: That $3,000 can raise any child, period.
0: Okay. It definitely can.
2: Exactly.
0: I mean, I've been in these arguments. My first term as a father.
2: Come on.
0: First go around at it.
2: Mm-hmm.
0: I was walking into the courtroom,
2: mm-hmm.
0: and my attorney said they're seeking $8,500 a month.
2: Oh,
0: and Jesus. I said, what?
2: How?
0: I said, she said, you make the money, but you're going to have to fight this in court. And it got down to it, and I was spending around $2,000 a month. It got once they did everything with the money I was making. And that ain't no $48 million salary. I want y'all to call us up and tell me, does it take more than $3,000 to raise a child a month, monthly? 1-844-986-4562. I got to hear from my mamas and my dad. Call us up, man. Keep it locked here on Jack in the Streets Morning. Take over.
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2: Good morning. This is Shannon Kogan with Wave News. Strong storms knocked down trees and power lines in Grayson County. As of last night, 12 buildings were damaged and 3 people were hurt, including a man taken to the hospital because a garage collapsed. Officials say he should survive and recover. The National Weather Service will be out today to survey the damage. A Crestwood nurse who stole pain medication from seriously ill patients has been sentenced to more than 6 years in federal prison. Matthew Ryan Elkins was sentenced Monday after pleading guilty to tampering with consumer products and acquiring a controlled substance through fraud and burglary involving controlled substances. Prosecutors say Elkins worked with patients with cancer, spinal injuries, brain injuries, and other severe illnesses. He admitted to stealing narcotics from pre-filled syringes intended for patients about twice a week for at least 3 months. Patients unknowingly received diluted medication, resulting in severe pain, sickness, and withdrawal symptoms. Shoppers at Oxmoor Center will have one less place to buy Nike gear after the retailer closed its store inside the mall. The Nike by Louisville store closed July 13th. It was there for about 3 years. The reason for the closure has not been announced. That leaves the Nike factory store at the outlet shops of the Bluegrass in Simpsonville as the company's only remaining Louisville area retail location. I'm Shannon Kogan with Wave News. Hope you have a good day.
3: It's go time, roadies. The celebration's on.

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10: Because I got a street boy to take over. 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
11: We'll see a mix of sun and clouds today with highs in the 70s to near 80 degrees, so substantially cooler than what we typically see for this time of the year. For tonight, watching some clouds overhead during the evening, but those will clear as we head into tomorrow morning and temperatures fall down into the 50s. From the Wave News Storm Tracking Team, I'm meteorologist Tawana Andrew.
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13: It is John Jack in the Streets Morning Takeover this morning, our trending topic. We're talking about the court orders, alleged court orders, saying that Anthony Edwards has to pay $3,000 monthly to Aisha Howard. Now, we're asking our listeners this morning, does it take more than $3,000 to raise a child?
14: 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The child don't need lemon pepper steppers to grow up.
13: So listen, brother. 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
14: It costs about $1,200.
13: But daycare more than that, no, boy. We're asking, does it take more than $3,000 to raise a child?
15: Heck no. A month for one child? 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No, that's a bargain right there. That's more than a bargain. That's a come up.
13: Tell them,
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13: That's a come up for
15: 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And then, unless you trying to buy the best of everything, you trying to buy Gucci every month, you trying to go buy 2-3 pairs of Jordans, baby, that ain't no. $3,000, give me that.
16: $3,000?
15: I'll show you how to work it.
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15: Man, do you feel me? 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
13: What world you live
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17: Bye.
15: Like, I don't
13: bye.
17: Hi. I just wanted to say, yes, I agree that it does take $3,000 to raise a child, but per child. My children are currently adults now, but when they were younger and I was a single parent, I spent $1,000 for three kids to get 5 outfits, 2 pairs of shoes, school supplies, you know, all those things for them to get ready for school.
13: You're talking the streets more than takeover. Does it take more than $3,000 to raise a child?
18: No, man, it don't take more than $3,000 to raise a child a month. Man, hell no. We grown. I spend $3,000 a month on us to raise us, man.
13: Let me ask
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2: Let's ride.
3: Not quite as jammed on 71 southbound anymore, but still plan for delays south of the Watterson as you're coming down over the Blankenbaker Lane overpass. It's the left lane that's blocked here. Vehicles still in the grassy median. Northbound, though, up to speed. That could have had some onlooker slowdowns. This never happened. Southbound I-65, good out of Indiana. The 2nd Street Bridge, though, pretty heavy getting into our downtown. Your eastbound I-64 delays across the Sherman-Minton Bridge, though, seem to be easing. We've got some sun glare delay to deal with for eastbound travelers now. Careful. I'm Libby K with 502 Traffic.
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3: We'll see a mix of sun and clouds today with highs in the upper 70s to near 80 degrees. For this evening, some extra clouds overhead, but those will clear overnight as temperatures drop down into the 50s for tomorrow morning. For your Thursday, a lot more sunshine with highs in the 70s and low 80s. From the Wave News Storm Tracking Team, I'm meteorologist Tawana Andrew.
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7: Jock in the Streets Morning Takeover. Who's on the line this morning?
8: This is Brittany.
7: Hey, Brittany, are you smarter than Young Jock?
8: Yes.
7: Well, let's find out. I'm going to turn you over to Miss Shanika, and she will smooth and help you cheat the best she can.
9: Hi, Brittany.
8: <Okay. laughs> Hey, good morning.
9: Good morning. All right, here are the rules. You have 10 seconds to answer each question. The first person to get all three questions correctly first will be the winner. You guys cannot answer each other's question. You have to wait until I ask the whole question and potential answers before you can answer the question. And lastly, I'm not repeating any questions or potential answers, okay?
8: Yes, ma'am.
9: All right, Brittany, we're going to start with you. And the first question is, which HBCU did Jerry Rice attend? Is it A, Jackson State, B, Mississippi Valley State, or C, Grambling State?
8: I'm sorry. I think it's D, Mississippi.
9: You are correct. Came in strong. Why you talking about people be chaining stuff?
7: I heard though, there's somebody you know. You know, I heard somebody else. Yeah, you heard that? What? I heard it in the what? What? Too high pitch.
9: So lame. All right. Young Jack.
7: Yes.
9: What protective style involves braiding hair close to the scalp? Is it A, crochet braids? B, corn rolls? C, twist out?
7: Corn rolls, right?
9: What's your answer?
7: Because what was the front of the question? What
9: is your answer?
7: Three. Go corn rolls.
9: You are correct. Moving right along. Brittany, which TV show featured the Huxtable family? Is it A, The Fresh Prince of Bel-Air? B, Martin? Or C, The Cosby Show?
8: Of course, it's C, The Cosby Show.
9: You're correct. All right. Young Jack, what is Summer Walker's debut album called? Is it A, Finally Over It? B, Over It? Or C, Girls Need Love?
7: I'm going with Over It.
9: Is that your final answer?
7: I think.
9: Yes or no?
7: Yes.
9: Two. You are correct. One. Brittany.
8: Yes, ma'am.
9: All right. This could be yours if you know this answer.
7: I already know you setting up to win.
9: Who has the most children? Is it A, Nick Cannon? B, NBA Youngboy? C, Future? Or D, Young Jock?
8: Oh my God. Oh, they all have a lot. Okay.
9: Two.
8: I want to say Nick Cannon.
9: Is that your final answer?
8: Yes.
9: Damn, Brittany.
8: Oh, goodness.
9: You're not correct.
8: Oh, goodness. Okay.
9: Young Jack.
7: It could have been me because all of you are my kids.
9: Stop.
7: But it's this NBA young boy, I think.
10: Two.
7: The NBA crazy.
9: Well, you are unfortunately correct. You made the shot. I'm sorry, Brittany girl. I thought you knew NBA young boy was swinging, dangling.
7: You know what? Appreciate you, man. You are the winner. You want to shout anybody out this morning?
8: Oh, yeah. I give a shout out to my family, my kids, and ACL.
7: Hey, man, we love you. Thank you for
9: your
7: continued
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0: If I rule the world, I would have TV shows with like Oprah and Keke Palmer talking about their villain era. You know what I'm saying, Miss Shanika?
1: You working with somebody way better than them.
0: You say
1: but
0: what?
1: Go ahead.
0: You say what?
1: You working with somebody way better than them, but go ahead.
0: Oh, you are a tyrant. You are the villainous of all villains.
1: All right, what Oprah has said?
0: Yeah, you got to say, but before we get into that, I want y'all to be prepared, man, because we got this Streets Morning Takeover mix coming up after this, man. You know what I'm saying? You got to get yourself together because it's going to be litty. Now, you want to know
1: what Oprah has said?
0: Man, Oprah said she was a young, matter of fact, I'm going to just play
2: it. I went through some man troubles in my 20s, okay? There was a guy whose bumper I was holding on to at one point.
3: Literally?
2: Literally, holding onto the bumper of his car.
3: No!
2: Datsun Z.
3: I love you.
2: Datsun Z. Oh, he pulls off, and I like fall, my knees all in the gravel and the whole thing, and all the apartment is looking at you, and you're like, it's all right. Yeah, I know. I've been there. That guy had said to me, the problem with you, baby doll, is that you think you're special.
1: Ooh. In her early 20s, though, she wasn't the Oprah Winfrey.
0: Yes,
1: I believe
0: was.
1: She was just starting out her career. I mean, she started in pageants and went on to radio and then, you know, local broadcasting. But she wasn't the Oprah Winfrey.
0: Well, I
1: but
0: beg
1: in
0: to
1: no
0: differ.
1: Way, shape, form, or fashion.
0: I beg to differ.
1: Do you need to be holding on to a man's bumper? That is absolutely bananas.
0: I just want to say I beg to differ.
1: What?
0: I think at that age, she was exactly who she thought she was. I'm just
1: and
0: tired.
1: The man didn't see it.
0: And
1: the
0: man
1: she
0: didn't
1: see it.
0: That's why, what did he say about her being special? She ain't as special as she thinks she is. No, she is just as special as she thought she was. The problem, you know, she just letting it be known at that time. She's kind of going along with what you're saying.
1: Uh-huh.
0: Yeah. Like, you know.
1: I'm glad she caught up with her greatness.
0: Yeah, she did.
1: And now she can look back at those moments and it be teachable. Girl, do not hold on to no man's bumper or nothing. If he want to go, let that man go, honey.
0: Usually when a man run, he want to be gone.
1: Yes.
0: Now listen, coming up, man, we got to get into some sports with Swin, and we got that mix coming. Keep it locked. More with Young Jock in the Streets Morning Takeover. Yeah, it's Young Jock in the Streets Morning Takeover. It's time to get into sports in the streets with DJ Swin.
4: 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Listen, LeBron has not made a decision yet. LeBron James has no official timetable to announce his free agency destination. And he's holding up the NBA. He's holding up betting. He's holding up everything. But he did have this to say.
5: It's a big decision for not only myself, but for my family as well. And just for the last part of my career, or where I want to spend the last few years, or the last year, or the last 2 years of, you know, my NBA career. So wherever I go, Elon, I will make my staple on just, I'm a natural born leader. You know, I'm going to try to fit into whatever team I'm going into, but also give them all the tools and give them all the knowledge that I've been able to, you know, grasp over the last 23 years.
4: All right, on to Major League Baseball. The Atlanta Braves take the L against the San Diego Padres in Truist Park yesterday, losing 8-3. But the Chicago Cubs would not let the Detroit Tigers get much of anything yesterday. That score was 11-2, and it was a domination.
6: Algieri hits it well out towards left center. DC on the run. Oh, you gotta be kidding me. He is unbelievable. Star catch right there.
4: The St. Louis Cardinals may have the home run derby champion, but they also have to hold this L. They lost yesterday to the Los Angeles Angels 5-1. That's Sports from the Streets. I'm DJ Swin. I'm your DJ with the $1 million smile. Go Dawgs.
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That's right. Let's get inside this Word on the Streets news. We are talking Diddy. Well, it seems that Diddy wants some money on paid. Yes, against his accuser. She accused him of an alleged sexual assault on a yacht. Well, he wants his legal fees paid. Yeah, he's asking a federal judge who prosecuted or made the decision in this case. This has been dismissed. They're saying that he's seeking sanctions against Grace Omachi and her attorneys, arguing that they continue to pursue claims that had no legal basis at all. So, long story short, she's saying that this happened back in 2022 and there is no merit, apparently. So, we'll see what

0: happens in this situation. Now, let's talk Pooh Shiesty. Again, he has been denied bond despite a $700,000 private security proposal. But he is going to remain behind bars until February 2027's trial. All right. I don't think they made a bad decision with that. And Charleston White. Mm. Apparently, he has some problems down there in Texas. Like, here you go.
1: I got a secret recording that I'm sending to the FBI. I got names of the shooter. Not only that, I done sent it to Say TV. I done sent it to DJ Academics. I done sent it to Aiden Ross. Jay Prince is busted. Me and you is trying to act like I didn't show up by myself. No police in sight. You mean to tell me shot at me and the police on every corner? Stop lying, bitch. I'm still in the age too.
0: Yeah, so he had got shot at in Texas, and he is alleging that Jay Prince had something to do with it. All right, we'll see what happens with that. But he talking cash money millionaire. He talking like he got the National Guard behind him. Watch out now.
2: Jesus.
0: All right, and finally, the David trial. Oh my God, this poor girl, Celeste, she has been through a lot. Now, in the courtroom proceedings in this trial, there was an account of how her body was found, and the details are absolutely gruesome.
3: The David hearing, we knew that it was going to be gruesome. They've been showing pictures from after they found Celeste Rivas Hernandez's body when it was taken out of the trunk, allegedly of David's trunk. Her family is in the courtroom, so you can imagine. I mean, they've been emotional looking at these pictures. Some of these details are hard to talk about, but they talk about two severed arms, two legs, a severed kneecap, all in the front trunk of the Tesla.
0: Lord have mercy on this baby girl's soul. Some of the comments definitely online are saying that the family should be charged as well. We do not know any of the circumstances surrounding why this young lady was in the custody of this young man or what role the family has played in this situation. But prayers out. This is just horrible. That is the Word on the Streets news. I am Miss Shanika. You guys can follow me at Miss Shanika and follow us at Streets Morning Takeover. Also is being brought to you by Amy Witherite at 1-800-TRUCK-WRECK.
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3: 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Why I tell people that?
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1: Hi, Jock. My name is Toya, and I need some advice on my love life because I may be in a little bit of a pickle.
2: Come on, Toya. Just keep it kosher.
1: Okay. So, what happened? It's not that kind of pickle. Just bear with me. So, I met this guy, and he was super, super cute. I was at an event with my friend, and I was like, oh, he is so fine. Well, come to find out, he was my friend's brother. And that part wasn't too crazy until I was seen holding hands with him by a mutual friend of ours. And when she saw us holding hands, she kind of got really upset with me and gave me some attitude. And so it led me to think maybe something happened between them in the past. When I questioned him, he didn't say yes or no. Mm-hmm. He just asked why I was asking. But we went on a couple of dates. It's really, really cool. I really like him. I think he likes me back. So I'm trying to figure out if I should go to my other friend to ask and confirm whether or not something has happened between them, or if I should just continue on with, you know, dating the guy that I like.
2: Man, listen, I'm gonna keep it 100 with you, right? Here's the thing that I've always found to just stop me in my tracks when I think about it. It's so contradicting. You know how they say you're not supposed, you don't share other people's business, you take stuff to the grave, right?
1: Mm-hmm.
2: All right, so, but at the same time, when you get with somebody, you're supposed to be able to tell them the truth, be open and honest, so they know what they're getting into, right?
1: Yeah.
2: So does one trump the other one?
1: I don't think it should.
2: You see what I'm saying? So it's kind of like you going to talk to your homegirl and find out about something. If she lied to you because that's not your business, now you mad because she lied to you. But it's really not your business for her to tell. It's somebody else's business, and she's choosing to keep that secret for that person safe. You know what I'm saying? But you upset yeah. now that she not telling you the truth. But if she was your friend holding your secret, you would be like, right on, sis. Or right on. You see what I'm saying? So somewhere in there, you want something to work for you, but then again, you don't want it to work for you. So keep it to yourself. Enjoy what you're doing. Whatever happens in the future, then that's what happens. And I think you're going to be okay if you ask me.
1: So you don't think I'm going to lose a friend?
2: Sometimes, man.
1: Because what if we fall in love and we get married and she mad because she liked him?
2: She got to get over it.
1: Okay, fair enough.
2: You know, you ever heard of a one-off?
1: I have.
2: And I'm not talking about a one-night stand. If you my homie, and we go in this spot, and they got this one Rolex. It's a one-off. Nobody else got it. But the person who's selling it takes interest in me and wants me to have it, right? Although you want it, mm-hmm. how you gonna be mad at me for what's meant for me? You may want it. You may want it, but it was meant for me. I don't want friends like that around me, because I want them to know that I'm gonna be happy for them when they find they one off, all right? They one on one.
1: All right. I love that.
2: That's the long version to the Love Doc Jock. But I appreciate you calling us up.
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6: Good morning. This is Shannon Kogan with Wave News. Strong storms knocked down trees and power lines in Grayson County. As of last night, 12 buildings were damaged and 3 people were hurt, including a man taken to the hospital because a garage collapsed. Officials say he should survive and recover. The National Weather Service will be out today to survey the damage. A Crestwood nurse who stole pain medication from seriously ill patients has been sentenced to more than 6 years in federal prison. Matthew Ryan Elkins was sentenced Monday after pleading guilty to tampering with consumer products and acquiring a controlled substance through fraud and burglary involving controlled substances. Prosecutors say Elkins worked with patients with cancer, spinal injuries, brain injuries, and other severe illnesses. He admitted to stealing narcotics from pre-filled syringes intended for patients about twice a week for at least 3 months. Patients unknowingly received diluted medication, resulting in severe pain, sickness, and withdrawal symptoms. Shoppers at Oxmoor Center will have one less place to buy Nike gear after the retailer closed its store inside the mall. The Nike by Louisville store closed July 13th. It was there for about 3 years. The reason for the closure has not been announced. That leaves the Nike factory store at the outlet shops of the Bluegrass in Simpsonville as the company's only remaining Louisville area retail location. I'm Shannon Kogan with Wave News. Hope you have a good...
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3: 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Everybody, just listen.
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5: We'll see a mix of sun and clouds for today with highs in the 70s. Yes, 70s for most of us. Once we head into tomorrow, a lot more of that sunshine with highs in the 70s and low 80s. We'll see slightly warmer conditions on your Friday before we really warm up into the 80s and low 90s over the weekend. From the Wave News Storm Tracking Team, I'm meteorologist Tawana Andrew.

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1: Young Jock and the Streets Morning Takeover. If you got a dilemma, they got a dilemma, which means we got a dilemma. It's The Date Dilemma. Who's on the line this morning?
2: Yo, this is Keith.
1: Good morning, brethren. How can we help you?
2: Yeah, man, I've been chopping up with this young lady, man, and we had some plans and whatnot, and she just canceled on me, went ghost. So I'm trying to see if y'all can help me out, figure out what's going on.
1: Oh, that's terrible, man. She just went ghost on you. You don't know why.
2: Man, I have no idea. I'm trying to figure it out. She just canceled the plans, and I ain't talked to her. So
1: what were the plans?
2: So, you know, we're supposed to just spend a night out, you know what I'm saying, go grab some food, grab a little movie or something like that, just get to know each other a little bit, and she just flaked on me, you know?
3: Her husband probably got off early.
1: Real change of plan.
3: Yeah, real change of plan. Your husband, baby, ain't got to work tonight.
1: Nah, we just messing with you, dog. What's her name one more time?
2: Princess.
1: Princess. And what's your name one more time?
2: Keith.
1: Keith. So we're going to try to get Princess on the phone for you. Put your phone on mute. We'll cue you in, all right?
2: All right.
1: All right. A lot of times, you know why you don't got those.
3: Yeah, if you ain't brush your teeth, don't call. Try brushing your teeth and going out on a date.
1: Yeah, wash your teeth and brush your face first.
3: Yes, please.
4: Hello?
1: Hey, good morning. May I speak with Princess, please?
4: This is she. Who's this?
1: How you doing? You're on the phone with Young Jock, Miss Shanika, Shada Shada with Young Jock, and the Streets Morning Takeover, Princess. We have a nationally syndicated morning show, and a segment on the show, Princess, is called Date Dilemma, and that's why we're calling you this morning.
4: You for real?
1: Oh, yeah. Date for real.
3: Yes.
4: Okay.
1: Were you recently dating a guy named...
5: Keith?
4: Yes.
1: Why are you laughing?
4: Because I know he's not the one. Is he the one who called?
3: Yes.
1: Yeah, he's the one that called us.
3: You like Keith, don't you?
1: Well, if Keith calling us, apparently she don't like Keith.
3: She blessed.
4: It's a little bit more complicated than that.
1: Well, we got a little time. You want to get into it a little bit?
3: Just a little bit.
4: Well, I don't know what he's told you.
1: He ain't told us nothing. He basically said he don't know why you ghosted him. You guys recently had it set up to go out and kick it and hang out, and you just ghosted him, and he's just confused.
4: Yeah, so about that. We were kicking it, you know. We were having, you know, a good time, but pretty sure he didn't tell you that we have a mutual friend that has since passed away.
1: Sorry for your losses. My condolences.
4: But she was a close friend of mine, and they used to date.
1: Oh.
4: So I started to feel bad. I started to feel guilty. So it was just best if I just stopped communication. Mm.
1: So Keith and your friend used to date?
4: Yes.
1: And she recently passed away?
4: She recently passed away.
1: Okay, so how did you and Keith start dating?
4: So, you know, we were just grieving together. You know, we were there for one another once she passed, and it just kind of went from there. And it shouldn't have, and I started to feel guilty about it, and I just stopped answering his calls and texts.
5: Oh, wow.
3: It started to haunt you.
4: Basically, I kind of felt like she was watching me do her dirty.
1: That's how most people feel when somebody dies.
3: Wow.
1: You don't know. They always there watching. So you just decide you're going to walk away cold turkey, leave the man in high and dry.
4: Yeah. It's just too much. I don't want to seem like that girl.
1: You don't have to seem like that girl. No, no issues. No issues.
3: Yeah, why don't you go to hell?
1: Keith is on the phone. You just,
5: huh?
1: Keith is on the phone.
2: Yeah, I'm here. I mean, I understand. Wow. You know, she gone. Well, I mean, what? She can't feel no type of way about it. I mean,
4: she
2: I don't want
4: to. She was still our friend.
1: Whoa. Well, you sound a little cold, Keith.
2: No, you know, I ain't trying to be like that, but at the same time, it's like everything happened for a reason, and we, you know what I'm saying, we had a vibe, we connected, you know, I just wanted to see where it was going to go. I mean, she gone.
4: So
2: she can't.
4: You think
2: no
4: she died for us to be together?
2: No, I ain't even saying that, but I'm just saying, you know, everything happened for a reason, and we was there in the moment, and, you know.
3: Y'all already done went there, right?
2: Yeah, it's already there now.
3: Ain't no turning back.
4: I don't know about this.
1: What's it going to be? Listen, this is your opportunity to tell Princess what it is, Keith. We got to let you do your job. This your part right here. Go ahead and handle that, cuz.
2: I mean, you know I'm feeling you, and I'm just trying to see where it could go, you know, show you a nice night out. We just friends. You know, it ain't nothing like that. I'm just trying to get to know you a little bit better. I mean, it's up to you. Ball in your court.
5: Well, you know her real, real good, though.
3: She's so funny.
4: I enjoyed getting to know you, and I enjoyed when we kicked it. So, I don't know. If I can try.
5: Y'all been out tell nobody.
1: It's too late. They on the radio. What the hell is y'all talking about?
3: Well, they ain't gotta tell nobody.
5: I hope these are fake names.
3: they friend gonna tell everybody.
1: This y'all real name?
6: Fortunately, yes.
1: Yeah, hell yeah. They already gonna know.
5: Okay. Everybody's gonna have an opinion.
1: I got one question. This is not the this is not the formal opinion. How long has she been gone?
6: About 2.5 months.
1: So I can understand what it's from a bun and part came in. All right. Well, listen, sound like y'all figured it out.
5: Definitely enough time to make bad decisions and try to course correct. But
1: yeah. I mean, I'm a life, my business. Life be life, man. Sometimes.
6: I had to say that.
1: I know, man.
5: Time don't be time.
1: Man, hold on. On behalf of 1-800 Enter the Bethune Law Firm, man, y'all gonna take some time out to just
3: pump some life into each other.
1: Wow. You're terrible.
3: I mean,
1: keep to our listeners, call us up. Let's talk about this date dilemma. 1-844-YUN-GJOC. 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
0: That was the date dilemma with Young Jock in the Streets Morning Takeover.

let's get the party started. See you at the bar, you was hardly talking. That's when I knew that your heart was scarring. Friends to lovers need a part to star in. Like, wait, babe, let me ask your pardon.

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1: Let's ride.
2: 71 southbound delays continue. Right now, you're just kind of under speed between the Snyder and the Waterson. Reports of a crash on the ramp to the westbound side of the Waterson should be out of the travel lanes because I see you moving along okay here. The earlier crash farther south down by the Blankenbaker Lane overpass has been cleared out. I don't see anything in the grassy median just south of there. Shawnee's okay coming east off of I-64. Watch you're coming around the bend by Dixie Highway. There's a stall on the side. I'm Libby Kay with 502 Traffic.
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10: We'll see a mix of sun and clouds today with highs in the 70s to near 80 degrees, so substantially cooler than what we typically see for this time of the year. For tonight, watching some clouds overhead during the evening, but those will clear as we head into tomorrow morning and temperatures fall down into the 50s. From the Wave News Storm Tracking Team, I'm meteorologist Tawana Andrew.
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Good morning. Your number one hip hop station is B96.5. Your number one that is sending you to the Sky Soul Festival Saturday, August the 8th. It's been going down. I've been telling you about it all week long, all week strong, how you can win your way in. All you got to do is tune in, because randomly we are giving these tickets away and we don't want you to miss out, because we are definitely going to be on that Louisville waterfront doing our thing on that great lawn. All right. Checking out Johnny Gill, Bobby Brown, Busta Rhymes, Tonio Armani, DJ Cool and Fantasia. So listen and you can win big. Make sure you lock the number in, 502-795-1965, because you never know when we're going to tell you to text us with a keyword or tell you to call. You know what I mean? So make sure you lock that number down. We got all your favorites and more. Let's get your day started. We are your number one for hip hop, B96.5.

Shebang by Drake right there. DJ Q to take over. Loving that joint right there. Manish on the beat. DJ Q, we got all your favorites and more. Stay tuned and locked in. It's time for those celebrity birthday shout-outs. Happy birthday goes out today on this July 22nd to Selena Gomez. That's right. She is turning 34 years old as of today, so happy birthday goes out to her. Prince George of Wales is turning 13 years old as of today, so let me get that right. Salute and shout out to him. Comedian and actor David Spade is turning 62 years old as of today, so happy birthday goes out to him. The wrestler Shawn Michaels is turning 61 years old as of today. Danny Glover, 80 years old as of today. Comedian and actor John Leguizamo is turning 66 years old as of today. Keith Sweat, yes, he is turning 65 years old as of today. Happy birthday goes out to Ezekiel Elliott. He is turning 31 years old as of today. And if it's your birthday, happy birthday goes out to you, all right? We got more of your favorites coming up. It's DJ Q to take over B96.5.

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Rocking out with you at 502-795-1965 is that number. 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We're going to be giving you a chance to check in and win those tickets for the Sky Soul Festival any moment. So keep it locked. We got all your favorites and more on the way. Here it is, Tyler with Is It Love?

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1: I would like to talk to my roommate, Melody, today. 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
1: 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Like, let's stop pretending.
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1: I did, and if you don't leave him, I'm going to tell him.
3: What would you do, Miss Shanique, if your homegirl came out to like, what's up?
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0: 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Somebody tell them people Mr. Hem is here. Whoa, whoa, whoa, whoa, whoa, whoa. Mr. Hem is here. Whoa, whoa, whoa, whoa, whoa, whoa. Mr. Hem.
1: 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Keep it locked on B96.5. You heard me?
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0: by Fat Joe, Jada Kiss, and Young Miami. I'll tell you who's not going on a victory lap anytime soon. And that is a gentleman that just got arrested in this next story. Here's some stupid criminal news. Now, surfing can be dangerous. Surfing on top of a speeding train is stupid, and surfing on top of a train while naked is stupidly dangerous and a bit of a scene. Now, Colorado police arrested a man from Arizona named Daniel Balance last week after he was caught surfing naked on top of a moving locomotive. Now, in a statement, the department said, "For those of you who have had the unfortunate experience of seeing this gentleman, I want you to know that he was arrested on felony and misdemeanor charges." Now, Daniel expressed his love of vodka, beer, and playing the banjo. Unfortunately, we had to separate him from those loves and the train ride. Now, he wasn't supposed to be on the train to begin with. Police say he broke the window on a Union Pacific Railroad locomotive to enter it, and that's how he began to surf the top of this train somehow naked. All right, so man, stupid criminal news, man. The things that you see in the world today. It's DJ Q. We got more of your favorites coming up. Stay locked in for the 11 o'clock hour. It's B96.5.
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Louisville, what it do? 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

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We got so much we want to hook you up, so much to the point that we said, you know what, we're going to let you pick and choose. 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

What up, 502? This your man, Bill Bellamy. You listening to the number one spot for hip-hop, B96.5, baby. You know the vibes.

you like I'm young. You better not ever go to cell block one. To any that talk to him and they in love, just make sure you hide your little sister from him. They tell me Chubb's the only one that get your hand-me-downs and party at the party playing with his nose now. And Baka got a weird case, why is he around? Certified lover boys, certified pedophiles. Wop, wop, wop, wop, wop, that come up. Wop, wop, wop, wop, wop, I'ma do my stuff. Why you trolling like a, ain't you tired? Trying to strike a chord and it's probably A minor.

when the government shut down production of the penny because they cost more than a penny to produce? Well, some people wonder why we hadn't done it sooner. Well, it opens a can of worms when it comes to this topic, because paying in cash without regular access to pennies has been confusing, and some businesses have been rounding to the nearest nickel when given change, but that doesn't work everywhere. Some states have existing laws that require exact change or don't allow businesses to charge more or less to some customers than others, even if it's just a couple pennies lost to rounding, and that has led to legal issues. So now Congress is working to pass a bill called the Common Sense Act, which will hopefully relieve those problems. This would allow all businesses the option to round cash transactions to the nearest nickel. So, for example, if you paid $19.82 purchase, it becomes $19.80, while $19.83 becomes $19.85. This bill would force a change to nickels. Nickels are even more expensive to produce than pennies. Last year, it cost almost 14 cents to make every nickel. So save those nickels, because the penny, as it is slowly but surely going into extinction, you know what I'm saying? Those nickels are becoming more and more valuable, and they're more valuable than the penny was to produce, or the nickel to produce. So you might want to hang on to those nickels. I'm just telling you. It's DJ Q's Takeover. Stay locked in. We got more of your favorites coming up. B96.5.

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2: Jay White, turn me up. Miami. That's for all my scammers and my kid money.

Young Miami will spin that. Number one for hip-hop, we are B96.5. DJ Q to take over. Rocking out with you, 502-795-1965 is that number. Here it is, requested by you, Brent Fayaz. It's called Butterflies.

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1: I'm gonna try to give a warm welcome to the one and only Tommy Davis.
2: 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Yeah, yeah.
1: Tommy Davidson.
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4: Yeah.
1: We talking.
2: Talking. Feet. Okay. We talking about two brothers from Washington, D.C., right? Martin and Chris Rock. We put this show together. I said, why don't you call Martin and ask him to put Varnell Hill on the air as a talk show and a show? And I called Martin. He's like, yeah, yeah, that sounds good. Took 7 years, but we got it done, though. Wake up.
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2: Yeah. Ice.

near the weekend. We're getting closer and closer to the weekend, which means, you know, you're probably planning on going out of town or going out this weekend. So no worries. We're halfway through the week. We're getting you there closer and closer. But I do have some good news for you. If you ever wondered about some of these crazy studies that are done, you're more likely to get hurt at work on a Monday than any other day of the week, according to a study. Fridays have the fewest injuries. So you're closer and closer to getting to the weekend and having less of an injury, all right? So salute and shout out to all of us, because I cannot wait to get to the weekend. DJ Q, the takeover. Didn't know that rare, uncommon fact, but that's a fact. You're more likely to get hurt at work on a Monday than any other day of the week. DJ Q, lock it in. That 12 o'clock lunch mix is on the way. It's B96.5.

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1: Yeah. 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

through the grapevine. Funny thing about your problems, they ain't mine. 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

0: Place on the map, cause I'm him. Never chase bread, chase the vision. Make your word when you said be the business. No cap, God am a witness. Success feel better, independent. 9-11 at the Valley, Adeline. Big Master P vibe, no limit. Falling hard on another hemisphere. Somebody tell them people Mr. Him is here.
1: T.I. says he is Mr. Him. Some people, you just can't act like you are him, because some people, they just want to be left alone. Just mind their business out here in these streets. But it looks like one guy, it looks like he got arrested for harassing people on a hiking trail. Well, it looks like mimes are little like clowns. Now, they're fine from a distance, but most people don't want to actually engage with them, especially in unexpected places like on the dark path at night. Now, this past Sunday, police in Massachusetts arrested a man who was hanging around on a walking trail dressed as a mime and acting suspicious. Now, locals say they spotted him in the area and they didn't like it, mostly because they didn't understand what he's doing in costume, especially at night when it's dark. Now, he's a 29-year-old man named Hernan Lux, and he is facing 3 counts of criminal harassment. It's unclear exactly what got him arrested, but it doesn't sound like he was harmless. Now, there are accounts that he would strip down to his underwear and do other weird stuff like leaving eggshells around, following people, staring at them, especially women. He has pled not guilty to the charges. So yeah, I mean, these guys aren't crazy. They know what they're doing. Why would a mime be out on a walking trail at night, you know, dressed in costume and then getting undressed and doing weird things around certain people? They only pull this stuff on certain people because they know who's probably a threat to them, would probably either beat them up, shoot them, or, you know, harm them in some way. So crazy enough, but just glad that weirdos like this are arrested. DJQ, stay locked in. We got more on your way, on the way from your number one hip hop station. And that's it for stupid news today. It's B96.5.
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Not only because we have the number one morning show across the 502 with Young Jock and the Streets Morning Takeover, but we give you the hottest giveaways and more starting right after from 10 all the way to midnight. Stay locked in. 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

0: gonna try to give a warm welcome to the one and only Tommy Davis.
1: Yeah, I'm next to Young Jock. 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
0: We talking.
1: What a feat. We talking about two brothers from Washington, D.C., right? Martin and Chris Rock. We put this show together. I said, why don't you call Martin and ask him to put Varnell Hill on the air as a talk show and a show? And I called Martin. He's like, yeah, yeah, that sounds good. Took 7 years, but we got it done, though.
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0: shebang. And just like that, we are at the end of my show today. But my homegirl, Bella Ray, in the afternoon is up next to bat. And she is going to be in here turning up for the rest of the day. You know how Bella gets it in. 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
9: And the award goes to for the most hated commercial of all time. 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
1: I would like to talk to my roommate, Melody, today. 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
1: What are you doing in this car? It's the Bella Ray Soiree in the afternoon on B96.5.

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We have made it halfway through the week, friends. I am so ready to hang out with you all the way until 7 o'clock. You need tickets? I got you. You need some money? I got that, too. Let's just kick it till 7. B96.

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Once you get them kids back to school, you deserve a break, friends. Okay? B96.5 is your favorite girl, Bella Ray, the afternoon friend. I'm actually going to get you in to Belterra. 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
3: Uh-oh, do y'all hear that? I hear the Leos coming in because, baby, today is the last day of cancer season. Today, happy birthday goes out to Ashley Nicole. Happy birthday to Greg Mosley. Happy birthday to Ternika Stephenson. Happy birthday to Dee Marley. Happy birthday to Delmar Pruitt II. Happy birthday goes out to Keanu Seasom. Happy birthday to DeAndre Gibbs. And happy birthday goes out to Antonio Brookins Sr. Have an amazing day. And turn it all the way up. Last day of cancer season. Turn up for all the cancer.

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1: I would like to talk to my roommate, Melody, today. 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
1: We've been messing around for a while. I care about you. I know you care about me. Like, let's stop pretending.
2: Look, I'm not gay, and I can't believe that you really brought me on the radio for this.
1: I did, and if you don't leave him, I'm going to tell him.
3: What would you do, Miss Shanique, if your homegirl came out to like, what's up?
4: No.
5: What about her shawty trying to get something from you? Leave me alone.
3: Hell nah.

Because, baby, yeah, we're going to get to this money, okay? We're going to be able to spend that ourselves. And that's the reason why we got the break room tea. Coming up in two songs, because I know you at work. So, friends, two songs to be inside the break room. And coming up inside the break room, what do you think Cardi B and Britney Spears have in common? Really think about that, because coming up in two songs, inside of the break room tea, I'm going to tell you what they actually have in common. I'm going to tell you all about it. B96.

0: Friend, get in the break room. Get in here. Come on, get in here, friend. Hurry, hurry, hurry. I'm so glad that you made it in here, friends. Inside the break room, see, I love to give you all the things that you need, all the things that you might have missed. And if you need me to go into great detail, I definitely can. If you got questions, you know you can always reach out, okay? But first and foremost, major shout out to Wayne, because Wayne has been on tour, and of course Wayne is doing different podcasts, he's doing different interviews, and I feel like we've always had the Mount Rushmore conversation, but nobody's ever asked Wayne, who are your favorite rappers besides yourself?
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0: So major shout out to Jay-Z and Missy Elliott, and you know what, I'm not mad at his two people that he picked. I mean, they did ask for top five, but look, two's better than none. You know, like, who else would you, like, would Lil Wayne even say would be his top five? He gave you top two. But anyways, friends, let's talk, because earlier I asked you, what does Cardi B and Britney Spears have in common? Baby, Cardi said bring the drama.
2: No cap, I'm really hip-hop's Britney Spears. Like you know I got all the tea on these celebrities. Like, nobody reports about it. You want to know why? Because nobody gives a f**k. But when it comes to me, the brim, when it comes to me, I can't even fist in a bringing the motherfucking drama then.
0: So this is all stemming from the fact that there were pictures and videos of Cardi B sitting. I want to say he was a soccer player. If I'm not mistaken, he was a soccer player when she was overseas. And everybody is like, Cardi, who is this? Who is this? Like, do we like him? Whatever. Like, because she was at one of... She was at one of the fashion week shows, and friend, I mean, it was giving real cozy, but he might have just been trying to be nice to her. Why can't men just be nice to Cardi B? Why does it always have to be something else? If Cardi ain't say it was nothing else, it probably ain't gonna be nothing else, okay? But anyways, if you want more with Cardi B, if you want more with Lil Wayne,

0: 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Tomorrow, I got to tell you all about a new Versus battle that has now been announced, okay? Inside the Breakroom Tea, you just got to be ready for it, okay? I got you. 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
7: Yeah.
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5: What a feat. We talking about two brothers from Washington, D.C., right? Martin and Chris Rock. We put this show together. He said, why don't you call Martin and ask him to put Varnell Hill on the air as a talk show and a show? And I called Martin. He's like, yeah, yeah, that sounds good. Took 7 years, but we got it done, though.
8: Wake up.
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coming up later on this hour. Last song, because I got to get on up outside of these studios, and I got to hang out over at Camp 40212. Friends, we'll talk. And of course, I got the babies hanging out. But coming up next, though, Bella's Daily Debate. One has to go Wednesdays. Nice. I got you. Three songs, friends. Be ready. B96. 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

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Because A Different World is coming out in September with a reboot. Jamie Foxx show, word on the street is that they want to reboot as well. But friends, which one of these nostalgic shows are you getting rid of? A Different World. I know not.

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7: Want to hear a shocking statistic? 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Most medical errors are committed by the same quacks over and over again. I'm John Morgan of Morgan & Morgan. Many hospitals looking for more profits are forcing doctors and their groups to be employees of the hospital or be forced out of their

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0: So again, friends, I want to hear from you. 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
0: Do you feel like The Different World is like it's too nostalgic?
1: Well, I mean, it hits close to home, you know.
0: Yeah,
1: and but if you're getting rid of anything, you know, Jamie Foxx kind of played out a little bit, so yeah. God,

Because you know I love when y'all text me. I really do. 502-795-1965, friends. One has to go Wednesdays. Are you getting rid of A Different World or are you getting rid of the Jamie Foxx show? Story from the text line. Coco said, get rid of A Different World. And of course, another one of my homegirls said, Bella, get rid of A Different World. I ain't never really been a fan of Dwayne Wayne. Ooh, friends, B96.

0: 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B96 Late Fest, your favorite girl, Bella Ray, the Altitude. Friend, I got to go out and hang out with my peoples over at Camp 40212. And guess what? Coming up in two songs, we're going to talk to the babies.
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After the show, it's the after party. The DJ Hold up. Yeah. 7 to 10 on B96.5. Tell people.

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1: V96.5 is your favorite girl, Bella Rady Altadoon, hanging out over here at Camp 402. Wow! And listen, down here at the Norton Sports and Learning Complex, it's going to be the very first year that this camp has been here. And of course, I got my friends here. What's your name, friends?
2: Mariah.
1: Julian! 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
1: Oh, so we got some really big favorites. 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
1: You are?
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10: We have a mutual friend that has since passed away. 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
11: Oh.
10: So I started to feel bad. 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
12: If I was high, I'd hunt their ass. 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Woo!
13: We're not looking too bad throughout most of the area. Starting to see some moderate slowdowns and some daytime construction that's still causing some slowdowns. Shelbyville Road in between Eastwood Cut Road and Rocky Crest Way. We got that earlier construction project still trying to be wrapped up, which is causing some delays on Shelbyville Road itself. Some moderate slowdowns. You're going to find this on the Shawnee Expressway northbound right on the approach to 64th, dealing with about a 5 to 10 minute delay. I'm Andy Bass with 502 Traffic.
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1: Yeah, I kind of put the cup down for a minute, but honestly, it ain't nobody's business what's in my cup, what's in your cup, what's in their cup. 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

0: 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So your favorite girl, Bella Rady, out to new infrareds. I am ready to get you outside. I'm sending you outside in October. And I'm going to tell you how to win those tickets. Three songs. Make sure you're ready. V96.
1: No cap, God, am a witness. Success feel better, independent. 9-11 at the Valley, at the limit. Big Master P vibe, no limit. 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

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Friends, only thing you got to do is call me, 502-795-1965. 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Absolutely, you will. But we're going to have a good time. We're going to have fun when you call. 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

0: So, Bella, I got T on the line. T, how you feeling today?
1: I'm okay. How are you?
0: I am doing amazing. Now, listen, T, I want to get you in, okay? Bryson Tiller, October. Only thing you got to do is give me the artist and the title of this song. Are you ready?
1: Okay.
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0: What you got?
1: Oh, my God.
0: It's okay. 502-795-1965. 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I got you. V96.
3: 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See you at the bar, you was hardly talking. That's when I knew that your heart was scarring. Friends to lovers need a part to star in. Like, wait, babe, let me ask your pardon.

winner for these tickets? No, I don't. But do I get birthday shout-outs? I absolutely do, okay? Friends, text me those birthday shout-outs to 502-795-1965. Happy birthday goes out to Terrence Gwynn. Happy birthday from Lonnie. 502-795-1965. Call me if you want those tickets. But also text me if you got the birthday shout-outs, friends. And I got you, B96.

0: 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Elle, how you feeling today?
1: I'm feeling all right.
0: That is awesome. So I want to get you in, okay? To Bryson Tiller, October Gifts, you know what I'm saying? The only thing you got to do is give me the artist and the title of this song, all right? You ready?
1: Mm-hmm.
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0: We're going to have more tomorrow. We're going to have more tomorrow, friends, okay? You just got to wait for your Thursday, okay? I got you, okay? V96, Lee Vibes, your favorite girl, Bella Rady, out to Nuna. Friends, coming up, you do got that 5 o'clock traffic party. DJ Empty Beats International. DJ Empty Beats is about to bully your speakers. So, friends, just stay ready. Stay ready so you don't got to get ready. Put that seatbelt on. Crank that radio all the way up. Prepare to party with the one and only Mr. DJ Empty Beats now. Coming up in that 5 o'clock traffic party. I do have your keyword. Your choose your concert keyword. I got you. Because I'm going to send you to whatever concert that you want to go to. Matter of fact, right on the street is that, friend, I thought it was just a concert. I'm going to be able to send you to whatever sporting event that you want to go to as well. Okay, we done opened it up even more, okay? Because word on the street is that you want to go to a 49ers game. You want to go to a Steelers game. You want to go see, you want to go to a Ravens game. Whichever game you want to go to, Team B96.5, we're going to be able to send you. But you got to make sure you get that keyword at 5 o'clock, okay? Get it, friends. B96.
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7: 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We're gonna have a good morning.
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9: A couple of new incidents popping up to the traffic center. You're going to find one on the Waterston Expressway right at KY-1703. That's Newburgh Road. Everything is off to the right shoulder, but you got some heavy delays on the approach to that scene. Mix in with rush hour delays through there, so give yourself that extra time. Also, accident on Bardstown Road right at Hurstbourne Road. Very busy through that intersection, so you give yourself about 15, maybe even 20 extra minutes to work your way through that. I'm Andy Bass with 502 Traffic.
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quickly you'll fight. 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

0: friend, I don't know if I heard right, but I heard this fall is take a pretty girl to an NFL game. That's what I heard, friend. That's what I heard. Okay, and guess what? We're going to be able to send you to whatever football game that you want to go to, whatever sporting event that you want to go to with the Choose Your Concert. Okay, so friends, it can be a concert or it can be a sporting event. Your keyword for this hour is party. 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Is your keyword for today. But also, friends, you need to know where we about to be at on Saturday, because we outside on Saturday, friends. Okay, I'm going to tell you where. I need all black men, I need all families to be ready to pull up on me on Saturday. I'm going to tell you where, though. I got you.
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0: Dear black man, dear families, I need you to pull up on me. I do. I need you to pull up on me this Saturday, friends, okay? I'll be hanging out over at the Norton Sports and the Learning Complex for the Black Men's Wellness Day. So besides all of our black men getting all of their screenings done, I need families to pull up, okay? I need families to pull up because they still have the vendors. They still have the kids on. There still will be entertainment. I will be the entertainment, of course, with a whole lot more friends. But I still need all of my black men to know that you are appreciated, that you are needed in every which way possible. If ain't nobody told you, black men, we need you, allow me to tell you that we do, okay? Whether it be Saturday, and I better see you on Saturday, because guess what? I'm going to have your way in to go see the Sky Soul Festival. If you're nice enough, I'll even send you to the Cincinnati Music Festival on Saturday, for Saturday, like in the daytime, because this is at 7 a.m. From 7 a.m. to 10 a.m. And then later on that day, you could be on your way to Cincinnati, to the Cincinnati Music Fest. But you gonna have to pull up on me. You are, again, on Saturday, starting at 7 a.m. to 10 a.m. over at the Norton Sports and the Learning Complex for that Black Men's Wellness Day. 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You are going to have the 5K walk and run. 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
4: Heavy rush hour delays exist throughout all of the area, especially on 31 northbound and southbound in between High Grove Lane and, let's call it Oak Brook Drive. Extremely heavy delays, adding about 30 to 40 minutes worth of drives through there. Accident with injuries, Fern Creek Road at Ferndale Road. That intersection is extremely busy. And then Waterson Expressway right at US 31 got an accident slowing things down in that area. With 502 traffic, I'm Andy Bass.

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V96.5, your favorite girl, Bella Ray, the afternoon, baby. We are with my along. One more hour struggle. You know what we got. It's Wednesdays, which means it's a one has to go Wednesday. Coming up in three songs, V96.

rest of chill. Damn. They tryna cover it up like a quilt. Rari go skirt on a boy like a kilt. Kept it 100 on paper like Wilt. Tricking it off on a paying a bill. That's just how I do the sauce and the spill.

June is Wednesday, which also means it is one has to go Wednesday, friend. V96.5, your favorite girl, Bella Rita, out to doing that. 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Get ready to call me, 502-795-1965. That's the number that you need. Again, 502-795-1965. That's the number that you need to call me. Because one of these nostalgic shows has to go. And you got to pick.

Orphan, are you getting rid of Jamie Foxx? Which one of these nostalgic TV shows are you getting rid of? Because A Different World is coming out with a brand new reboot on Netflix in September. And of course, Jamie Foxx show should be coming here soon, friends. That's all I'm going to tell you, okay? But friends, which one of these nostalgic shows are you getting rid of? Are you getting rid of A Different World, or are you getting rid of The Jamie Foxx Show? 502-795-1965. What is

0: 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We put more in.
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13: 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It's the Mississippi. Yeah, down in the country, turned up outside with a whole lot of money.

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0: Do you feel like The Different World is like it's too nostalgic?
1: Well, I mean, it hits close to home. 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

0: Baby, this party you always can get in, okay? You don't gotta ask nobody. You just pull up on me. Put it on 96.5, and baby, we gonna party all day long with friends. It's definitely my time. Gotta go, got to move over. You about to hang out with DJ Empty Beats. Now, friends, you know what I need you to do? I need you to do two things for me. As always, I always want you to keep a smile on your face. Do something nice for someone else. Encouraging words goes a long, long way. Now, here's the reason why I always tell you to keep a smile on your face. Even in the worst of times, what I want you to do, because it's been proven that if you smile, you actually feel better. Okay? So in any moment where you like, ooh, baby, it's just getting too much, it's just getting too hard, find a reason to smile. Take a deep breath. Find yourself a reason to smile. Okay? The storm does not last forever. Yeah, I got to finish watching church yesterday, y'all. Don't judge me. Okay, I just got done finished watching yesterday, and I was looking at, I was listening to Burnett. And when I tell you, Pastor Show, baby, he felt like preaching on Sunday. Because, I mean, he feels like preaching every Sunday. But, baby, he felt like really, really, really preaching this Sunday, last Sunday. And, friends, if I don't tell you anything, just look at it. And, matter of fact, I'll even post it so you can see it. But, y'all, first it's the rain. Then it's the root. Then it's the growth. Then it's the harvest. Let me say it again. First, it's the rain. Then it's the root. Then it's the growth. Then it's the harvest. Let that sink in. Don't let that go over your head. Let that sink into you. You may catch it another time, but friends, baby, he said that, and I just had to make sure I told you that too, because if somebody that's going through a storm right now, they're trying to figure out how I'm gonna get over it. Baby, you're going to get through it. You are. Storms don't last forever. You're going to get through it. All right? But friends, I'll see you tomorrow on your Thursday. We made it halfway through, friends. I mean, we're going to make it all the way through the week, though. I got you. All right? Follow me at The Bella Ray Show, The B-E-L-L-A Show on IG. And friends, if you want to check out what happened over at Camp 40212 today, it's all up. Ready on you. Ready and waiting on you. All right? B-96.
1: Couple of issues still trying to be cleaned up. One is on the westbound side of the Watterson Expressway, right at 3rd Street. Two right lanes remain blocked off in that accident scene. Slow go from Gardner Lane out to that scene. So give yourself that 20, maybe even 25 extra minutes. 64 westbound right at Canyons Lane. Got an accident still causing some minor slowdowns through there. Give yourself about 5 to 10 extra minutes with a couple of lanes still trying to be reopened by officials. I'm Andy Bass with 502 Traffic.
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0: 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Midday, then your afternoons hit different when Bella Ray is on. 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When Bella Ray is on, it's on, baby.
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